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We were good.

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B97.3, another Memorial Day weekend behind us. Final week of May. Let that soak in. But of course, June has a lot to offer. Of course, we have Summerfest. Yes. June 4th through the 6th is also Pride Fest, Milwaukee, Polish Fest. I mean, it's all the festivals, right? It's going to be a very, very busy summer, and I'm here for it. Of course, have us on. But the iHeartRadio app will be your soundtrack to your summer festivities.

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It's B97.3. So has this ever happened to you? I was driving. We were road tripping with the kids. They're 4 years old. And I just buckled the kids in, pulling out of the gas station parking lot, just getting on the freeway. And my son's like, I have to go to the bathroom again. I'm like, what? What? Tell me your road trip stories. I need to hear what happened to you.

Really nice day today, huh? It's B97.3, but we are going to see a thunderstorm tomorrow in the afternoon, a high of 70. And then get this, on Thursday, we're dipping back to the 60s, so don't put the pants away yet.

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B97.3, Cream City, most affordable place to buy a home. Well, okay, we just ranked number 85 on the list, with only Kenosha and Green Bay ranking ahead of it in Wisconsin. 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

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So tell me about your three-day weekend. What was the highlight? Something that you were super stoked about? Let me know. 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

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It's Christina. 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

B97.3, Milwaukee's feel-good station. So we hit the road. We went to Memphis. I took my four-year-old twins to go to Graceland. And then we ate some Memphis barbecue. And, you know, paid our respects to Martin Luther King Jr., the spot that he was assassinated, Lorraine Motel. We just went and saw all the sights of Memphis. Had a ball. How was your Memorial Day weekend? The highlight? Tell me yours. Here's the talk back on the iHeartRadio app. I'd love to hear.

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1: B97.3, I'd say Cat's Eye was probably one of the biggest winners last night at the AMAs. Alex Warren, he was up for a ton of awards, didn't even take home one. It's B97.3. They say the

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You heard about the $250,000 we're giving out, right? All for America's birthday. Let's talk about it and how you can win minutes away. Here's

Madonna booked and busy. Not only is she performing halftime at the World Cup Finals, but also dropping her new album coming out July 3rd, Confessions on a Dance Floor Part 2. It's B97.3.

Hope you're having a fabulous Tuesday night. Final week of May, too, by the way. Let that soak in. It's B97.3, Milwaukee's Feel Good Station. My name is Christina. Make sure you check in every Saturday night with our friend Tony Loreno. He does a little something called the Throwback Nation, okay? He takes it back to my days. The 80s, the 90s. Oh, I remember when I was high school and this one was on. Oh my gosh, it was on repeat all day. Talk about a throwback show. You're not going to want to miss every Saturday night here, B97.3.

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High of 70, and then get this, dipping down to 62 Thursday.

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So as another Memorial Day weekend is behind us, final week of May, and you know what that means. June is on. There's so much going on. Not only do we have Pride Fest Milwaukee, Polish Fest, Juneteenth, Jubilee Parade, but also don't forget about Summerfest. 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

0: 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That is inspiring. I really want to do that, but then I don't. How do you stay motivated to do that?
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It's always interesting when you turn on a Brewers game when they play during the weekday and during the day, 12:40 today. You're like, why are all these kids at the game? Did they skip school? Is everybody taking a day off of work? Are you playing hooky? Don't get caught on camera if you are. Something's got

Well, if you're going out for a bike ride today, how about these fans? Biking to the first World Cup match. Argentinian friend group biking 9,000 plus miles for the World Cup match. Those are fans right there. B97.3. It is a good

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1: Well, a big good morning to two Milwaukee teens, Jamarian Swames from Capitol Heights and Jane Boyce over on the far northwest side. They just launched affordable pet care businesses serving families across the city. Their work is helping neighbors save money while building real entrepreneurship skills. 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Do you need yard services or do you need grooming? Kind of need both in our house. We have a lot of fur and a lot of things in our yard. Things. 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
1: 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And today's Secret Celebrity talking about when he had young little babies and he was told to take their temperature. 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

0: Have you figured out who today's secret celebrity is? 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
0: 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I don't

and Ed Sheeran, big headliners at the big gig, which is in 22 days for Summerfest. You ask people their favorite memories. A lot of people say Prince. 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

0: 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Hey, it's Feel Good Mornings with Joe. We got up to 90 degrees in some areas yesterday. Hot at work, hey?
1: Yep, they had to go rent about 7 big industrial fans, and it's so hot.
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1: Well, my house is about maybe 73.
2: Okay, that's pretty good. So we'll put some people in your house, we'll put some people here, and we will be serving the community.
1: Yes, plus I have a pool in the backyard, so we're all good.
2: Oh, you didn't mention the pool. Okay, we're all going to your house.
1: All righty. Just bring food and beer. We'll make it a big party.
2: You got it, girl.
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Hey, it's Feel Good Mornings with Joe. We are officially commercial free, waking you up to the feel good. Another beautiful day around Milwaukee and the snacks. The summer snacks are here. I don't know about your kids, but, you know, it's fun when your kids get into certain music. They have their favorite music for the very first time of their lives. BTS, the boy band group. Well, now they have their own Oreos. Brown sugar pancake flavor cream Oreos for a limited time. And they're purple. There can't be anything healthy in that, but it sounds...

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And the Brewers are playing. How could you not think about going to the Brewers game today? 1240 game, 897.3.

Yeah, who is the person in your neighborhood that always has the perfect lawn? 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And you see they got like kids all over the place. They have kids and a perfect lawn. How is that possible? I need a tip. B97.3.

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Another Michael Jackson documentary coming to Netflix very soon. That'll be talked about a lot. 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

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Well, when are they getting married? Taylor Swift and Travis Kelce apparently getting married in London. And then we hear, oh, maybe it's going to be here. 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

97.3, enjoy the weather, and we can be your soundtrack while you're out enjoying it in your earbuds. 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Or maybe you're going to be on your way to the Brewers game soon. 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Kids going to be there? Should they be in school? You're going to be there? Should you be at work? Oops.

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You gotta love that, right? The people that you love working with, the songs that you need to make it a better day. We got that part covered. I'm Robin Rock. It's B97.3, Milwaukee's Feel Good Station. Here's Cher.

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But how lucky are you if you're working outside today? 72 for the high. Back in the 60s tomorrow, but don't you worry. Right around 76 for Friday. Sounds pretty good. 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

beautiful game again for our Brewers. They completely shut down the Cardinals, and they're going to go for the sweep this afternoon. 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

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Hi, nice to see you today, my friend. How are you? I'm Robin Rock. There is a viral clip right now that has people arguing online. And honestly, I really get this one. There's a woman who is walking her dog. Dog stops, does his business. 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Just kept moving. 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Now the internet is split. Some say it is garbage and that's

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1: I'm on my way to work.
0: Oh, are you? Okay. And where are you headed to?
1: I work at a daycare. I'm a teacher.
0: Oh, my friend. 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It's B97.3 in Frey.

countdown continues. We are, as of today, officially 22 days away from Summerfest here in Milwaukee. Love it. 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Here's your week.

person that loves hearing songs on the radio that you haven't heard in a long time. You got to catch Robin Rock's Gems, because today we're bringing one back from the Romantics. Don't miss it, just after one here on V97.3.

Happy 97.3. It's Milwaukee's Feel Good Station. I'm Robin Rock. I was talking with my sister, and just so you know, she lives near Lafayette, Indiana. Her grandkids are all done. In fact, they were done with school last week. Or not quite done here yet. Last day of school for most students is going to be June 15th. West Allis, West Milwaukee wraps up June 11th. But I'll tell you, there are all kinds of camps and programs this summer. Milwaukee Public Schools is offering free four-week summer academy, and that

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Hello to you if you are enjoying the Brewers game on a beautiful day like today. If not, we could be the soundtrack for your wonderful day in Milwaukee. The sunshine continues. 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

Just had to check because I was curious as to what our sunset times are. Sunset tonight is going to be 8:20 p.m. Man, I love that. It's B97.3, Milwaukee's Feel Good Station. Here's Madonna.

give MTV a lot of credit for making this song a hit song for the Romantics. In Greg Prado's book, MTV Ruled the World, lead singer Jimmy Marino said the song actually came together at the last minute. They only had the instrumental track at first, but they knew it was too good not to finish, so they pulled it all together in just a couple of days, lyrics and all. In the video, shot in Detroit at 8 in the morning, surrounded by girls in their pajamas, and Marino called, well, not really rock and roll hours, so they look a little sleepy. Now you know why. It's

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0: 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They say.

just a heads up, if you were bothered by pollen today, weather is not exactly the best for you. Air quality, they're saying, is moderate today because of that pollen in the air. And I'm wiping my eyes right now as I say that. It's B97.3, Milwaukee's Feel Good Station. Backstreet Boys now.

0: 3. This is it. This is Milwaukee's Feel Good Station. Glad we get to work together again. Hi, I'm Robin Rock. Unwrapped Milwaukee is coming back. It'll be back tomorrow, 5 till 8 p.m. And that'll be at the 3rd Street Market Hall and celebrating their 10th anniversary of doing this. And what it is a unique culinary event. And it challenges top local chefs to create elevated dishes. Get this, using McDonald's ingredients. And I mean, over the years, I mean, they have done a lot of good with this program. They raised nearly $700,000 to support programs for students in underserved communities. And they're going to try to do that again tomorrow. Tickets, by the way, still available, and they are about $100. You'll have a chance to sample innovative bites while supporting a super cool, meaningful cause. Yeah, Joan Jett and the Blackhearts coming up with I Love Rock and Roll next on B97.3.
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0: What a busy day for you in Pewaukee today, Bianca. What are you doing?
1: I'm just cleaning up the house because my brothers are flying in from Florida tomorrow. I'm really excited to see them. They're going to be with me for the rest of the summer.
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0: Kathy in Menominee Falls. You got a graduation tonight, right? Your grandson's in what grade?
1: Pre-K. Graduation tonight.
0: No, wait, hold on.
1: You're crying, not me.
0: We're all crying here because, I mean, come on, hello.
1: Oh my God.
0: Is this the baby in the family?
1: This is our first grandchild.
0: Oh my gosh, you have so much fun. I love that. Congratulations. It's B97.3.

0: B97.3, this is Milwaukee's Feel Good Station. Good to have you along with me, my friend. I'm Robin Rock. I mentioned a little earlier about a viral video that is just blowing up online. It shows a woman walking her dog, and when the dog does its business, she bags it up and then tosses it into somebody else's trash can and walks off. And people are divided about this on the internet. In fact, we're divided at my house. I don't think that that's the right thing to do. I feel like that's not polite. My husband's like, yeah, it's just a garbage can. Well, our phone lines are blown up a little bit. In fact, I got this message from Kathy, and this is what her thoughts were.
1: I recently had that issue with a neighbor, and it turned into a screaming match because she said my trash cans were public property and she could do it if she wanted to. And I pointed out to her she could not. And so that was the issue there. So, yes, I agree with Robin. I do not agree with her husband.
0: Oh, thank you, Kathy. I'd love to hear from you, too. 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

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Christina in Wauwatosa, appreciate you having us on. Even while her daughter's still at school, we're going to have that workday dance party with this one. K-pop Demon Hunter style.

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Did you hear the rumor that this guy uses mayonnaise as hair gel? 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

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Hello to you if you are enjoying the Brewers game on a beautiful day like today. If not, we could be the soundtrack for your wonderful day in Milwaukee. The sunshine continues. Let us know your favorite summer song on a nice day with the iHeartRadio app. Hit that talk back button with B97.3.

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0: 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That's what it's all about on a day like this. 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

0: 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Hello, it's Tony Lorino. What a day, huh? Just soaking in more of this weather and getting ready for Downtown Dining Week. A lot of those dining options on patios. If you want to check out the complete list, maybe make your plans, reservations, and just see all the menu items and options that are all going to be discounted, check it out now, B97.3 on Facebook and Instagram. And Christina will be your dining companion. She will serve up some good stuff, including a bar song, Man Eater, and Unstoppable from Sia, all after 7.
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